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2: Here's Greater Napanee's three-day forecast from the MyFM Weather Center. Partly cloudy tonight and a low of 14. Tomorrow, mix of sun and clouds, a high of 26, then showers on Saturday and a high of 22.

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1: Here's Greater Napanee's three-day forecast from the MyFM Weather Center. We'll see a mix of sun and clouds today, a high of 26, humid exterior 29. Tomorrow, showers, a high of 22, and a mix of sun and clouds. Slight chance of showers on Sunday.

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1: Here's Greater Napanee's three-day forecast from the MyFM Weather Center. We'll see a mix of sun and clouds today, a high of 26, humid X here 29. Tomorrow showers, a high of 20.

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1: Here's Greater Napanee's three-day forecast from the MyFM Weather Center. We'll see a mix of sun and clouds today, a high of 26, humid X here 29. Tomorrow, showers, a high of 22.

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1: Here's Greater Napanee's three-day forecast from the MyFM Weather Center. We'll see a mix of sun and clouds today, a high of 26, humid X here 29. Tomorrow, showers, a high of 22.

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1: Here's Greater Napanee's three-day forecast from the MyFM Weather Center. We'll see a mix of sun and clouds today, a high of 26, humid X here 29. Tomorrow,

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3: Hey, hey, good morning and welcome to TGIF. That's right, it is a Friday. So glad that you made it. June the 5th. Chris with you. Thanks for stopping by and welcome. This is the Wake Up Call. It's start over day today. Wouldn't you like to have the power to start over, but limited to a certain event or just one day? Interesting. World Environment Day today as well. It's Veggie Burger Day, not on my menu. It's also Donut Day, which is on my menu. Moonshine Day, an ode to the Duke Boys, and Gingerbread Day. Let's head to the calendar for June the 5th. On this date, 1783, Joseph and Jacques Montgolfier publicly demonstrated their hot air balloon in a 10-minute flight in France. June 5th, 1940, the first synthetic rubber tire was invented. Of course, paving the way for the artificial flat tire. On this date, 1954, record companies announced they would start providing radio stations with 45 RPM singles instead of the old 78s. June the 5th, 1967, the Royal Canadian Mint was ordered to start converting 10 cent and 25 cent coins to pure nickel as soon as possible. On this date, 1983, Cats won Best Musical at the Tony Awards. And June the 5th, 1998, The Truman Show released starring Jim Carrey, Laura Linney, and Ed Harris. Celebrity birthdays today, Pete Wentz from Fall Out Boy is 47. Mark Wahlberg is 55. Brian McKnight, 57. Kenny G is 70 today. Underway on this TGIF Friday, June the 5th. Good morning and welcome. 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
2: Good morning. Welcome back. It is your Friday. Here's some things you might want to chat about around the water cooler today. Apparently, scientists found four different types of yeast in the brownish water that had melted inside Europe's oldest known human mummy. So what did they do with it? Well, they used the yeast living inside the 5,300-year-old frozen corpse of Otzi the Iceman to make a very, very good sourdough. Brewing a beer is next on their list. Well, that didn't last long. Camila Cabello and her billionaire boyfriend Henry Jr. Shalhoub have split after just 18 months of dating. Garth Brooks is considering an offer to sell his music catalog. What's the tag on that? How about $2 billion? Comedian Marcelo Hernandez has been announced as the host of the 2026 ESPY Awards. That's the sports awards coming up July 15th. Well, if you're interested in buying a share of stock in SpaceX, when it goes on sale sometime next week, it'll be $135. There was no big official announcement, but Clint Eastwood's son says he is officially retired now from both acting and directing. Don't forget, this Sunday night, the awards show season continues with the 2026 Tony Awards hosted by Pink. It'll be live on CBS. There's a new biopic in the works about the life of Gene Wilder, going from a shy theater kid to starring in Young Frankenstein, Blazing Saddles, and The Producers. And a study shows that one in three adults will make a financial decision based on this, their horoscope. That's right. It is the wake-up call on your Friday.
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0: 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I assume the last one was mandatory. 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Come back in a week. We'll see ya. Not happening. It's the wake-up call. Good morning.
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Greater Napanee's three-day forecast from the MyFM Weather Center. We'll see a mix of sun and clouds today, a high of 26, humidex near 29. Tomorrow, showers, a high of 22, and a mix of sun and clouds, slight chance of showers on Sunday, and a high of 26.

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1: Hey, welcome back. Don't forget the federal government's one-time GST rebate top-up is set to begin landing into some of your bank accounts starting today. The top-up is for low- to middle-income earners who qualify. If your total GST credit amount is usually $400 for the year, you'll get $200. The top-up is part of the transition to the Canada Groceries and Essentials benefit set to begin in July. So maybe some money in the pocket on your Friday heading into the weekend. Hopefully you get that. That's the Wake Up Call for our Friday, June the 5th. Plenty more news, sports, weather, great programming on the way as our Friday rolls along. Join me on Monday. We'll open up your brand new week right across the entire province with a Wake Up Call starting at 5 a.m. That's all the time I have for you today, my friends. And as always, I thank you for yours. Have a wonderful Friday. Have a fantastic weekend. Stay cool. It's going to be hot, sticky, and humid in many parts of the province. We'll chat with you on Monday. Cheers.
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1: Good morning. I'm Tim Baltz. Sunny and cloud today with a high 27, but with humidity, it'll feel like 30. Here's what's happening in Greater Napanee. Lenox and Addington County General Hospital Foundation is warning residents about reports of people going door-to-door claiming to represent the foundation. They're stressing that the foundation does not conduct door-to-door fundraising and will never show up unannounced asking for donations. Anyone encountering such activity is encouraged to avoid engaging and contact local police. Questions can be directed to the foundation directly. Several familiar roads in eastern Ontario have landed on CAA's annual worst roads list. Levesque Road in South Frontenac ranked as the region's worst road, followed by County Road 49 in Prince Edward County. In Kingston, Queen Street and Princess Street also made the top five. None of the eastern Ontario roads cracked Ontario's overall top 10. A bridge in Madoc has been dedicated to Constable Charles W. St. Charles, an officer who died in the line of duty in 1926. The OPP of family members and community leaders gathered for the ceremony. Memorial signs at Highway 62 and Keller's Bridge Road will serve as a lasting tribute to his service and sacrifice. Government House Leader Steve Clark is defending the Ontario Legislature's approximate 21-week adjournment. Clark said he measures a parliamentary session by what is accomplished while members are in the chamber.
2: While we were here, we accomplished a tremendous amount, or sort of almost a record amount given the time we sat. We introduced 10 government bills. We passed 9 of them, and alongside 7 private members' motions and 27 private bills.
1: Clark also pointed to the 2026 budget, which includes HST relief for eligible first-time home buyers. The legislature wrapped up its spring sitting Tuesday and is scheduled to return on October 27th. After 9 this morning, get the full local news rundown sent straight to your email. Sign up at napaneetoday.ca. In sports, the Junior Hawks football will host their only home game of the season tonight against the Belleville East Defenders. Kickoff is set for 6:30 at NDSS. To the Stanley Cup Finals, they're now tied at a game apiece as Carolina edged Vegas 5-4 in overtime. Series heads to Vegas tomorrow for Game 3. In an MLB action, it was the Blue Jays over Atlanta 7-2. I'm Tim Baltz with the news that keeps you connected to where you live. 401 traffic and weather together next on Greater Napanee's 88.7 MyFM.
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8: Well, taking a first look at your drive on this Friday morning, just took a run through the traffic cameras on the 401 and not seeing any live lane issues eastbound or westbound between Belleville and Brockville. Fairly lightly traveled at this hour, as a matter of fact. Checking your forecast, mainly sunny today, high to reach 27. That's going to feel more like 31 with the Humidex. This evening starts off clear, but we'll see increasing clouds around midnight, then a good chance of showers before morning. Low drops down to 14. Tomorrow, good chance those showers continue. The possibility of an afternoon thunderstorm. Winds are going to pick up late in the morning with the high reaching 24. 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

0: Thanks for waking up with us, Jamie Lorena, on this Friday, June 5th. We are here. We are talking in just a few minutes. It was a question we asked yesterday about something women say 3 times a week on average.
1: Yes, and we will also get into alterations to our clothes that we make ourselves as unprofessional alteration people.
0: Oh yeah, not good. Seamstresses, we are not, but it's fun. And we hang on to clothes forever, as we'll discuss after Earned It. Thanks for being with us, MyFM in the morning.

0: My FM in the morning, Jamie Lorena. The answer to this question of what the average woman says at least three times a week. Once again, that answer, Lorena.
1: I hate my clothes.
0: Yeah, wardrobe and clothes are so funny. Not to make it a gender thing. I can only speak on behalf of myself, but I think I'm like most guys where we don't really care what we wear. And when we find something, if it remotely fits, we are keeping that until it basically disintegrates off of us.
1: It's so true. Whereas we care a little bit more to be in fashion, I think. We want things that, I mean, my goodness, if we're scrolling and I see all the time things any woman over 50 shouldn't be wearing anymore. And I scroll through and it's like 9 of the 10 things that I wear every day.
0: I keep getting a kick out of Facebook memories that come up 8, 10, 12 years ago. I'm wearing the same shirt I'm currently sitting in, and I just think I really got to upgrade.
1: And my John is a man of fashion, Jamie.
0: Yeah.
1: So he just was shopping again on the weekend when I was shopping. And I try to save all this money on groceries through flash food and stuff like that, but I do like to spend money on clothes too much because I have tons and tons of clothes. Recently, I shared the story of buying a dress through Temu, and it was like a size 5 in the arms, and then my size, which is much bigger than 5 in everywhere else. So it fit very well, other than the arms where I was struggling to get in there. So what did I do at 4:30 in the morning? I cut the arms off the dress.
0: That little arts and crafts with Lorena at 4:30 in the morning. I love it. Now you just wear a sweater over the arm. Nobody ever in society is going to see the arms, right?
1: No one knows other than my husband, who I showed because I was proud of myself.
0: Right. I love the alterations we make ourselves. For the longest time, I'd buy pants that were miles too long. I would flip them inside out. I would hem them to the appropriate length and duct tape them. When my mom first saw that I was doing this, I think my dad was partly proud of me, but mom was just mortified. Sure. She's like, why are you taping your pants? I'm like, I don't know how to hem anything.
1: Exactly. Plus, they're going to sit at the front door if I did want to take them to a seamstress for a year, as some of my pants have in the past. Uh-huh. You know, they're in a bag. You're ready to take them to the seamstress. They never make it.
0: No, and then you're not wearing them. Exactly. Let us know the alterations you made to your own clothing just to hang on to something a little bit longer. 855-WIN-MY-FM.

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1: Good morning. I'm Tim Baltz. Time for What's Good in and around Greater Napanee, where we catch up with the local newsmakers and people doing interesting things in the community.
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3: So you check out the pass, you go to the place for free. 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And it's a great way to equalize access to these sites for everybody.
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7: With this check on your drive, the 401 continues to be fairly lightly traveled at this hour between Belleville and Brockville. I'm not seeing any live lane issues on the traffic cameras or slowdowns to hold you up this morning. Your forecast for today, we are looking at sunshine with a high reaching 27. Feel like 31 with the humidex. Tonight starts off clear but increasing clouds around midnight, likely bring showers before morning with a low down to 14. Those showers likely through the day tomorrow with the risk of an afternoon thunderstorm. Winds are going to pick up late in the morning with the high reaching 24. 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

0: IFM in the morning, Jamie Lorena with our final clip for Name That Tune, week number one. It's not until 10 o'clock, okay? So we're still working on yesterday's. Did you hear it? Here it is in case you didn't. We know that voice, don't we?
1: Yeah.
0: She potentially really well. Has a new song out this morning that we might play a little bit later on, too. Hint, hint.
1: Oh, that's a big hint, Jamie. But okay. One more song to go, and you can submit all five from this week for a chance at $500 towards your family's vacation. We want you guys to have fun, maybe upgrade to a better room, buy incredible snacks for the car ride. That's what I would spend my money on.
0: Oh, the jerky. Oh. Get all the jerky, the big bag. For me, it'd be something I've never done before. Room service. I have never in my life ordered room service. If I won this $500, I'd be treating myself.
1: Oh my goodness. I've had room service so many times, Jamie.
0: Look at you.
1: It is amazing. You got to do it. Eating a burger in bed.
0: Oh,
1: it's all dripping. And
0: it's the George Costanza dream right there. Coming up, we call it domestic bliss through text message. Quickly open your phone. What's the last thing your significant other texted you? Right after Contemporary Love here on MyFM in the morning.

0: We call this domestic bliss through text message. It's Jamie, it's Lorena. Real simple. You can play along. Pull out your phone. What is the last text message you received from your significant other?
1: And then the backstory, if you want to share it. This is honestly, Jamie, one of my favorite newer things that we do, okay? And it just happened organically one morning when your sweet wife sent you a text, and we both chuckled at how domestic and pathetic it was.
0: They used to be, like sweet, romantic, maybe even a little.

0: gift card wallet. I can't find it anywhere. That's the last thing my wife... She has a separate wallet with all of her gift cards. She is a hoarder, a collector of gift cards, Lorena, and she's so weird about spending them, right? If... Like, what? We'll have grocery store gift cards. And this is one of my least favorite days of the year, even worse than going through taxes stuff, is when she does inventory on her gift cards. Because last week we'll have spent, you know, $200 at a place, and she'll go, oh, I have $100 off at blah, blah, blah. It's like, oh, my. But she won't spend it on boring things. This is the part that drives me nuts, right? We could have $200 at a grocery store. I'm like, give me that. I'll go do groceries. That's boring. We got to find something fun to spend it on. What at a grocery store is fun?
1: I'm picking up what she's laying down.
0: No.
1: The clothes section. There is one of those great grocery stores that has a clothes section, you're saving it for that is what you're doing, I think.
0: Well, luckily, I have no idea where she keeps this gift card wallet, because I would take them and go spend them on practical, everyday things. I used her points. She's been collecting on her RBC Visa, her points for a gift card to go buy a garbage can. She was irate with me. She's like, why would you waste my points on that? I'm like, I don't want to spend money on a garbage can, honey.
1: I know. On an essential item we all use in the family. But I get what she's saying, too. More than your point, actually.
0: I know you would take her side, of course. If we're a week away from giving birth, we're going to take her side. I love you, honey. But yeah, let us know the last thing, domestic bliss, through a text message. Text it to us, 855-WIN-MY-FM.

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1: Good morning. I'm Tim Baltz. Here's what's coming up over the next 48 hours. It's everything you need to know.
2: 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It's the final weekend to catch Fairy Tale Courtroom at the Lennox Community Theater. Tomorrow, keep an eye out for cyclists in Stone Mills Township as the 2026 Naturally LNA Gravel Ride is on this weekend. The community of Tamworth is hosting a Remembering D-Day event featuring a parade and barbecue to follow. Lovers of classical music won't want to miss On Ballad, taking place on Amherst Island. The Museum of Lennox in Addington is hosting a Museum Kids Dance. And the LNA Dark Sky Viewing Area is hosting Astrophotographers Assemble, weather permitting. In local sports, the Junior Hawks football will be hosting their only home game of the season tonight against the Belleville East Defenders. Kickoff is set for 6:30 at NDSS. 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
6: Taking another look at your drive, I'm still not seeing any live lane issues on the 401, either eastbound or westbound. If you are traveling between Belleville and Brockville, you're going to find it smooth going in both directions. Nothing to slow you down at this point this morning. Your forecast for today, we're looking at sunshine for the most part, the high reaching 27, which will feel like 31. Clear skies this evening, but we do expect clouds rolling in overnight, likely bringing showers before morning. Overnight low down to 14. Tomorrow, good chance of showers through the day. The possibility of an afternoon thunderstorm. It's going to get windy late in the morning with the high reaching 24. 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

0: IFM in the morning with Jamie and Lorena, TGIF. Ah, so nice to have you with us, and so nice that it is a Friday.
1: Indeed, yes. Anniversary coming up on Monday. We're looking forward to that. 7 years together, my honey and I. And, of course, we're now a week and a half, week and a few days away from baby number two. So, chaotic times, but she wanted to do a little baby moon getaway. But we're looking at everything, Lorena. It's insane just to go out and eat now, to go get a hotel room. Even to just relax seems so expensive. So, we'll get talking more about these stats showing fewer Canadians are going on these date nights. So talk about it after a song. Oh, you're excited for this one.
0: Yeah, it is one of my favorite songs of all time. I love the ladies. Bare Naked Ladies, Jane, on MyFM in the morning.

0: They are so high on my wish list, Larina, of bands to get back together. I've seen Stephen Page on his own. I've seen Bare Naked Ladies without Stephen Page. Get together, friends. Come on, I need to see you guys together.
1: I know. I have one step more than you. I saw the ladies.

0: couple times when Stephen Page was still part of the group before they had their falling out. Mm. But yes, I would love that too, Jamie. So much for them to get back together. I also even remember, this is how old I am, when they were supposed to play in Toronto for one New Year's Eve at Nathan Phillips Square, and the mayor of Toronto at that time didn't like their name, Bare Naked Ladies, and wouldn't let them play.
1: Wow.
0: Can you believe that?
1: All right. Uh-huh. Well, concert date nights. This is a favorite of my wife and I. We love going to shows, love live music. The whole experience, though, the going away, getting a hotel, going out for dinner before the concert, then the show itself. I mean, for a night, even, you're looking at around $1,000 if you want to do this right and do it up. That's an expensive night away. Oh, everything. If you're driving somewhere, too, you got gas on there. All of the above.
0: You do.
1: A few beverages at the show. You know what I mean? It just adds up. Date nights are getting more and more difficult and challenging for Canadians.
0: Yes. So people are starting to do things, tone it down a little, still have fun together, but on a budget. Okay. So we still need to have our dates. That's for sure. John and I always looking for fun, but cheap date ideas. I constantly want to go to the beach. He's not a beach person because I find that wonderful. Even just walking on the beach, running into the water, screaming that it's too cold, running back out, whatever. Okay. That's my idea of fun. But I recently recommended we go to some batting cages for an hour or so.
1: Fun.
0: Okay. I know. And I said to John the other day, did you play baseball as a kid? I actually didn't know. And he goes, yeah, I was okay. And I played, but I sucked. So I think this would be so fun because we could laugh at each other, right?
1: Oh, the giggles. If you can have a date night where you're giggling and it was pretty cheap, sign me up for that. Absolutely. Well, we're going to talk more about little date ideas like this. We'd love to hear from you. What are some thrifty ways you and your honey, or if you are out in the dating world, first dates, are you finding new ways to first date? We'll get talking about this after 7. MyFM in the morning, continuing on your Friday.
2: I was distracted and in traffic. I didn't feel it when the earthquake happened, but it really got me thinking. Were you out drinking? Were you in the living room chilling, watching television? It's been a year now. Think I figured out how to let you go and let communication die out. I know you know, we know you are down for forever and it's fine. Fine, but if the world was ending, you'd come over, right? You'd come over and you'd stay the night. Would you love me for the hell of it? All our fears would be irrelevant. If the world was ending, you'd come over, right? The sky'd be falling and I'd hold you tight. And there wouldn't be a reason why we would even have to say goodbye. If the world was ending, you'd come over, right? Right. If the world was ending, you would come over, right? Right.

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1: Good morning. I'm Tim Baltz. Sunny and cloud today with a high 27, but with humidity it'll feel like 30. Here's what's happening in Greater Napanee. Growing up around the waters of Napanee and Amherstview inspired Chantel Lasher to pursue a career with the Canadian Coast Guard. 2026 graduate of the Canadian Coast Guard Academy now has experience sailing in the Arctic and across the Atlantic Ocean.
2: When I heard about the Coast Guard, it kind of has that emergency, like safety, helping people, as well as the water aspect that I really like. So that's what really pulled me towards it.
1: One of her most memorable experiences came aboard the CCGS Sir Wilfrid Laurier in Alaska, where she encountered Arctic wildlife up close. There's a gastrointestinal virus spreading around Kingston, according to Southeast Public Health. Cryptosporidiosis is caused through eating food or drinks contaminated with a parasite. Those who have it may experience vomiting, diarrhea, and nausea, but some will show no signs at all. They do suggest those with weakened immune systems to seek medical attention. The CAA released its 2026 worst roads list, and several local routes made the Eastern Ontario rankings. Levesque Road in South Frontenac topped the regional list, while County Road 49 in Prince Edward County placed second. CAA says its annual campaign has helped spur road repairs and infrastructure improvements across Ontario since 2003. Conservative MP Michael Barrett has introduced Bill C-282, the Service Dogs for Veterans Act, in the House of Commons. The proposed legislation would recognize service dogs as eligible rehabilitation support under the Veterans Well-Being Act and establish national training and certification standards. Barrett says the bill would improve access to qualified service dogs for veterans across Canada. After 9 this morning, get the full local news rundown sent straight to your email. Sign up at napaneetoday.ca. In sports, the Junior Hawks football will host their only home game of the season tonight against the Belleville East Defenders. Kickoff is set for 6:30 at NDSS. Stanley Cup Finals are now tied at a game apiece as Carolina edged Vegas 4-3 in overtime. Series heads to Vegas tomorrow for Game 3. And in the MLB, it was the Blue Jays over Atlanta 7-2. I'm Tim Baltz with the news that keeps you connected to where you live. 401 traffic and weather together next on Greater Napanee's 88.7 MyFM.
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10: It continues to be a problem-free drive this morning if you are traveling the 401 either eastbound or westbound between Belleville and Brockville. not going to find any live lane issues. You're also not going to find any slowdowns to hold you up this morning. Your forecast for today, we are looking at sunshine with the high reaching 27, which will feel like 31 with the humidex. Tonight starts off clear, but we'll see increasing clouds around midnight and a good chance of showers before morning, low down to 14. Good chance of showers through the day tomorrow, possibility of an afternoon thunderstorm. It's going to get windy late in the morning as well with the high reaching 24. Drivers in Kingston know that after hitting some of our worst potholes, the smartest thing they should do is have Auto Service Kingston perform their next oil change, as suspension inspections are always included with your oil changes. 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Your next update coming up in minutes.

0: My FM in the morning with Jamie and Lorena. Thanks a lot for being here with us. We always appreciate you joining us and also participating in the show. Name that tune. So here was the clip from yesterday.
1: So I'm terrible because I know who it is, but I can't pick the song title out of that.
0: And I am the same. What is happening? I can't think of this.
1: This is your girl, too. Uh-oh. I have an excuse. You don't. Well, if you know who she is, big day for her with a brand new song. We'll have that later in the show after 8 o'clock to play for you. Hang tight for that. But back to this family vacation. $500. We've been talking about, if you win this week's $500 family vacation giveaway, the upgrades. What will you add to your vacation with this extra $500?
0: Oh, yeah. Or maybe you'll just pay for gas with it because you're going a long way. Actually, that won't even pay as much as it used to, will it? Next, we will talk about dating in today's world and how expensive it can be if you're constantly going out for dinner, movie, you name it. Right after Maroon 5 and Kendrick Lamar, Don't Wanna Know on MyFM in the Morning.

0: My FM in the morning, Jamie Lorena talking dating and how a recent study showing that fewer Canadians are doing the traditional dating, the dinner, the movie, the expensive things, right? And then you get into a marriage, you get into a relationship, you're going away for weekends, two nights in a hotel, maybe there's a concert in there, meals out. This, the world is so expensive that we're finding creative ways to date.
1: So let's look at first dates. I found some cool ideas from a dating expert for first dates. And she did not recommend going out to a fancy restaurant or anything to start. Maybe that could come later. You save up for it, whatever. But first dates, she says go out for coffee or a drink, go for a walk, or go to a movie. So something where you can get to know them a bit more before jumping in. Maybe the vibe won't be right. That vibe is so important. I know you know, Jamie. You've dated a lot. No, I'm sorry.
0: No, I have
1: dated
0: not.
1: Dated a few people.
0: I was going to say this is so far from my world, the whole first date thing. But I'm just picturing that, right? You know you're sitting down to probably $25 a plate, a couple drinks on there. You're going to be $100. And if you know in 5 minutes of talking to this person, it's not going anywhere and you still have to pay for that meal. I'm not cheap, especially with food and drink. That is something I will pay for. But you know you're throwing the money away.
1: Exactly. And kind of wasting your time, too. So the vibe check this dating expert talked about, she suggested even a good idea is to have a FaceTime date before you meet up.
0: That's smart.
1: Huh?
0: Very smart.
1: Feel it out.
0: Feel it out. You'll know just body language, physical attraction. You're going to get a lot from that FaceTime chat. Yeah, this world is just first dating and dating in today's world. I never got to do the app thing, really. That whole online dating world is just so different.
1: No, and I got to after my divorce. It was fun.
0: You were way too happy to be talking about a divorce.
1: You weren't married to my husband.
0: Also true. Very true. All right. Let us know the dating world. Have you and your honey, have you found cheaper ways, more creative ways to date? I know for my wife, she's worth the expensive meal. I'll just say that.
1: Aw, that's nice.

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1: Good morning. I'm Tim Baltz. Time for What's Good in and around Greater Napanee, where we catch up with the local newsmakers and people doing interesting things in the community.
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9: Taking another look at your drive, I'm still not seeing any problems whatsoever on the traffic cameras. If you are traveling the 401 anywhere between Belleville and Brockville, you're not going to find any live lane issues or slowdowns. Traffic running smooth. Sunshine expected today with the high reaching 27. That'll feel like 31 with the humidex. This evening is going to be clear, but we have increasing clouds overnight, likely to bring showers before tomorrow morning with the low reaching 14. And tomorrow looks like it's going to be showers through the day. Chance of an afternoon thunderstorm. Winds expected to pick up around lunchtime with the high reaching 24. 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Your next update coming up in minutes.

0: My FM in the morning, Jamie Lorena. We have Michael Jackson here with Don't Stop Till You Get Enough. I know this is on our weekend to watch list, that new three-part documentary, The Trial from the mid-2000s. You and I both love the Michael biopic. So he's, yeah, fresh on our minds now. This wasn't part of the movie, though, but this is going to be very cool. I can't wait to watch this.
1: Yeah. Later this hour, our Gardening Minute with Mark Cullen. We'll also look at our birthdays and other celebrations on this June 5th. But how about we go into celebrity birthdays? Because it's the 5th and it's the 55th for Mark Wahlberg.
0: Very cool for Mark Wahlberg. Brian McKnight, yeah. You remember his Back at One? That's about the only song I know of his. But One, You're Like a Dream Come True. Two, Just Want to Be With You.
1: And it counts. Yeah.
0: He taught us how to count that.
1: Thanks.
0: Brian McKnight. He is, I believe, 57 today, if I counted right. Your brother, Roby, he loves to join us. He's a bit early because Mark Cullen's in his spot this morning. What's Roby have to say?
1: Okay, Roby's birthday is this month, a little bit later this month, by the way, so we'll be celebrating Roby. Today, I don't know if there's much for celebration with this pun. You probably love it. He says today, did you hear about the woman who loved making archery supplies? Every day she went to work, she quivered with joy.

0: My FM in the morning. Hey, we want to say good morning to those who set their alarms normally hearing news at this time. Yes, this week we did do a few switcheroos on the show. We still have your top hour full newscast. Then we have things like the 48, which is a look at 48 hours from now. What's coming up in town? We have an amazing story on our website called What's Good. And I've been loving these, Lorena.
1: Yeah, and you'll be hearing these every hour. Mm-hmm. So your 48 will go every half hour, then the What's Good the next half hour. And they are actually a look at a lot more local news packed into a smaller space. Absolutely. But let us know your feedback. You know, text us anytime with how you're feeling about things. 855-WIN-MY-FM.
0: Yeah, and if you're used to waking up to news, try waking up to this morning.
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3: If you hate your job and you know it, clap your hands.
4: If you hate your job and you know it, and your face really shows it.
3: If you hate your job and you know it, clap your hands.
0: Hold for applause. Thank you. Thank you. This isn't us, by the way, but this is somebody you saw recently that you thought, oh, that poor thing, just not happy with their job.
1: Yeah, like not even just worried about them. I was worried about myself having to tolerate them. Definitely not a great personality with this person at the drive-thru. You know, they sounded like Eeyore. What do you want? And I'm like, a coffee.
0: Oh,
1: what else? You want anything else?
0: My goodness, we've all been there. We've all heard this exact Eeyore you're describing that put them on the drive-thru. Yeah, you're chipper. Let's get you on the drive-thru every morning.
1: Some are wonderful.
0: Yes.
1: Like, we'll say, you know what, but from time to time, you get the guy or the gal that definitely wants to be somewhere else, anywhere other than where they are right now, taking your coffee order. Yep. You almost want to apologize for bothering them.
0: Yeah.
1: But then you think, you know what, step it up a bit. Step
0: when I worked
1: up
0: at Hortons 20 plus years ago, where you took orders on the drive-thru, there was a wall. People would sit there with their head against the wall, pushing the button on their headset. Hi, can I take your order, please? Like, just exactly how you described. Now, we're not being totally insensitive. No, you never know what somebody's going through, what kind of day they had. Absolutely. We're making light of this, but we've all seen that person who, or heard on the speaker, just the miserable. And it made us think, if you hate your job and you know it,
1: clap your hands today.

0: 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Here's what's happening in Greater Napanee.
1: Good morning. I'm Tim Baltz. Here's what's coming up over the next 48 hours. It's everything you need to know.
2: 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It's the final weekend to catch Fairy Tale Courtroom at the Lennox Community Theater. Tomorrow, keep an eye out for cyclists in Stone Mills Township as the 2026 Naturally LNA Gravel Ride is on this weekend. The community of Tamworth is hosting a Remembering D-Day event featuring a parade and barbecue to follow. Lovers of classical music won't want to miss On Ballad, taking place on Amherst Island. The Museum of Lennox in Addington is hosting a Museum Kids Dance. And the LNA Dark Sky Viewing Area is hosting Astrophotographers Assemble, weather permitting. In local sports, the Junior Hawks football will be hosting their only home game of the season tonight against the Belleville East Defenders. Kickoff is set for 6:30 at NDSS. 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
10: Well, our problem-free commute continues this morning. Just did another run through the traffic cameras and still not seeing any issues whatsoever or slowdowns, whether you're traveling eastbound or westbound on the 401 between Belleville and Brockville. Nothing to slow you up this morning at this point. Weather-wise, we're looking at a beautiful day. Sunshine with a high reaching 27. That'll feel like 31 with the Humidex. Tonight's going to start off clear, but increasing clouds around midnight will likely bring showers before morning. We're looking at the low tonight down to 14 degrees. Cloudy with a good chance of showers through the day tomorrow. There is the possibility of an afternoon thunderstorm, and we do expect it to get windy, gust to 50 kilometers an hour beginning late in the morning. High tomorrow to reach 24. 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

0: MyFM in the morning, we welcome on behalf of treesforlife.ca, Mark Cullen, and here to answer more of your questions. We had a listener wondering about those weed mats, the mats you put underneath flower beds, gardens, walkways to control weeds. Are newspaper and cardboard the old-fashioned method? Is that the better choice, Mark?
1: Your first two choices, newspaper and cardboard, are excellent. Just make sure you've ripped off all the plastic tape on the cardboard, and I would put newspaper down at least, I don't know, 8 or 10 pages thick, and a layer of corrugated cardboard. Great way to control weeds. And eventually, of course, it breaks down. What is newspaper and what is cardboard? Carbon. Pure carbon. And that's good. Carbon will break down, incorporate with the soil. Soil needs carbon. It actually adds and helps to sequester nutrients in the soil. Good idea. That black plastic, and by the way, it's plastic or a fabric material, that's called landscape fabric, Jamie.
0: Okay.
1: I hate it. I hate it. It's evil. And people put it down with a naive idea that it's going to either eliminate or minimize their weeding. It doesn't. Because in the first year or two, it works like magic. And then the weeds find their way through it. And now you're pulling weeds out of fabric. And the fabric is synthetic. It doesn't break down. And the only useful purpose for this stuff is really underneath interlocking brick or patio slabs. But don't use it. I highly recommend you not use it in the garden for weed control. It doesn't work. It creates problems. It creates work.
0: Mark Cullen, thanks for answering our question on behalf of treesforlife.ca.
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0: 88.7 My FM in the morning. And now that we're into June, we know Canada Day just around the corner, how quickly these weeks will go. And the Best in Bash Arena Canada Day celebrations, Town of Greater Napanee, getting the word out that the day will begin with the 7 a.m. pancake breakfast, followed by the Napanee Valley Cruiser Show and Shine Car Show. That's going to run from 9 till 3. The breakfast, by the way, from 7 till 10. These are Canada Day celebrations here in Greater Napanee. And then the evening activities include pony rides, kids entertainment from 6 to 8. The music's provided by Diamond Productions from 7 to 10. Free snacks right before the fireworks. And those will begin at dusk. Usually ends up being about 9:50-ish that they start setting the fireworks off. Big D's Canteen open during the event as well. Some activities require a fee, but for the most part, Greater Napanee, the Town of Greater Napanee, inviting you out and funded in part by the Government of Canada. Nice to have them helping out here. Canada Day, Best in Bash Arena, July 1st. You can find out what else is going on in the area. Our community events calendar at napaneetoday.ca.
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2: And that includes birthdays. And whoa, we have a bunch of celebrations today. Let's get through this. Happy fifth birthday today to Eva from your grand mumsies. Happy birthday, Brooklyn Topping. 31 years old today. Happy birthday, Misty. Hope you have a great day. Love, Nanny T. Happy 48th birthday, Brad Austin. Love, Glenda, Taylor, Robin, Parker, and Cameron. Hope you have the best day ever. Happy 22nd birthday today to Austin. We are very proud of all your accomplishments. Love, Grandma and Grandpa and Mom. Happy 12th birthday to our youngest granddaughter on her special day. Love, Papa, Nana, Lucy U, Ethel May, and Ricky Bobby. And also a happy birthday 13th to Paisley from Grandma Amer and all your aunts, uncles, and cousins. Tomorrow, happy birthday to Sophia Dimopoulos. She is turning 10. Happy birthday to our beautiful dancer, it says here. Happy birthday to Bert Dixon tomorrow, turning 78, the best grandpa ever. Love, Josh. Happy birthday to Marion Stead from her husband Floyd, daughter Amanda, and husband Richard, son Carrie, and wife Jen, many grandchildren and great-grandchildren, and all her friends at church. Wishing my wonderful wife, mother, and grandmother a very happy birthday tomorrow. Be you deserve to celebrate, as you always put everyone first and foremost. May you have the best day ever, filled with love and laughter. Love, Lorne. Happy 85th birthday to our mom, Elsie. Love from your family, Nancy, Dale, Donald, Kristen, Ellie, Jacob, Maggie, and Clara. And an early shout out for Sunday to Emberlyn Tennant, turning 7 on June 6th, from her papa and all of the Tennants. Have a wonderful day, Emberlyn. And one more for Sunday. I'm hoping you can send out some birthday love to my dad, Frank Belanger, for his birthday, turning the big 7-6 on June 7th. Best wishes from daughter Jessica, granddaughter Frankie, and his many friends and whole family as he recovers from his shoulder replacement surgery this past week. He can't wait to be out of his sling, back out swinging on the golf course. Totally gotcha there, Frank. All of you celebrating, and any that we may have missed, happy birthday, happy anniversary, happy to you, as a friend of mine once said. There's so many of these this morning, we've run out of music. This is My FM in the Morning.
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1: Good morning. I'm Tim Baltz. Sun and cloud today with a high 27, but with humidity it'll feel like 30. Here's what's happening in Greater Napanee. Lenox and Addington County General Hospital Foundation is warning residents about reports of people going door-to-door claiming to represent the foundation. They're stressing that the foundation does not conduct door-to-door fundraising and will never show up unannounced asking for donations. Anyone encountering such activity is encouraged to avoid engaging and contact local police. Questions can be directed to the foundation directly. Several familiar roads in eastern Ontario have landed on CAA's annual worst roads list. Levesque Road in South Frontenac ranked as the region's worst road, followed by County Road 49 in Prince Edward County. In Kingston, Queen Street and Princess Street also made the top five. None of the eastern Ontario roads cracked Ontario's overall top 10. A bridge in Madoc has been dedicated to Constable Charles W. St. Charles, an officer who died in the line of duty in 1926. The OPP of family members and community leaders gathered for the ceremony. Memorial signs at Highway 62 and Keller's Bridge Road will serve as a lasting tribute to his service and sacrifice. Government House Leader Steve Clark is defending the Ontario Legislature's approximate 21-week adjournment. Clark said he measures a parliamentary session by what is accomplished while members are in the chamber.
2: While we were here, we accomplished a tremendous amount, or sort of almost a record amount given the time we sat. We introduced 10 government bills. We passed 9 of them, and alongside 7 private members' motions and 27 private bills.
1: Clark also pointed to the 2026 budget, which includes HST relief for eligible first-time home buyers. The legislature wrapped up its spring sitting Tuesday and is scheduled to return on October 27th. After 9 this morning, get the full local news rundown sent straight to your email. Sign up at napaneetoday.ca. In sports and MLB action yesterday, it was the Jays over Atlanta 7-2. And now here's Chris Soares with MyFM Playoff Fever.
3: The Stanley Cup final all tied up now after one game apiece after the Carolina Hurricanes stormed back for a thrilling 4-3 overtime win last night over Vegas. Seth Jarvis, the overtime winner on the power play, sending the series to Nevada deadlocked. Carolina trailing 2-0 entering the third period before scoring it 3 times in the final frame to force overtime. It's the Hurricanes' first Stanley Cup final overtime victory since 2006, the year they won the Cup. Meanwhile, Vegas saw its 7-game playoff winning streak snapped and the Golden Knights become the first team this postseason to lose after leading by 2 goals entering the third period. Game 3 shifts to Vegas Saturday night. I'm Chris Soares. Playoff Fever continues next at noon.
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12: With this check on your drive, it continues to be a problem-free Friday morning. The 401 eastbound and westbound continues to move problem-free and at the limit between Belleville and Brockville. Nothing to slow you down. Your forecast for today, great wrap to the week. Sunshine with a high of 27. That will feel like 31. Clear this evening, increasing clouds overnight, likely to bring showers before morning. Low of 14. And for your day tomorrow, showers continue. It's going to get windy with a good chance of a thunderstorm in the afternoon, the high reaching 24. 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

0: them in the morning, on a Friday morning, the weekend. Look at that. You can almost touch it. You can almost taste it.
1: I can smell it.
0: It's close.
1: I don't even know what that means.
0: I can smell it.
1: Well, name that tune. No segue into this, is there? Name here. That's another sense. You can hear. Name that tune. We're going to be 10 o'clock this morning. Your final clip. We'll have it again at 11, 1, 2, and 3. And then just whenever. We're going to play this a bunch for you. As soon as you know that final song, do not forget. Get on our website. Submit all 5 songs for a chance at a $500 family vacation. Think of what that could do for your vacation this summer in case you miss yesterday's clip.
0: Yeah, we're giving this away maybe if you didn't know the artist, which if you don't and you listen to MyFM, we're shocked at you. But we are very excited to bring you Taylor Swift's brand new song that we'll hear in the upcoming Toy Story 5 movie. I Knew It, I Knew You, making its MyFM in the morning debut.

0: There it is, Taylor Swift's new song for Toy Story 5. I knew it. I knew you. Wow. I knew I would love it. And you know what? They may make a country fan out of me yet. And I mean Taylor Swift. Although I did love, like Jamie, a lot of her older stuff. And with this new great song, Choosin' Texas, by Ella Langley that we've been playing. Well, about the song, on X, Taylor Swift said this. Writing the song felt like a musical departure and coming home at the same time. Creating something for Jessie, of course, the little girl from Toy Story, the doll, was a new challenge and also felt like second nature all at once. And being a Toy Story kid from the age of 5 till now is an adventure I plan to be on to infinity and beyond. Oh, I love it. What did you think of the song? Let us know. 855-WIN-MY-FM.
1: Yes, you will hear that song in the new Toy Story, their fifth Toy Story, I remind you, out in theaters June 19th. So this movie will bring Woody, Buzz, the rest of the gang back to the big screen. They're grappling with a brand new disruptive character. It's a tablet device named Lilypad.
0: Oh no.
1: And yes, you'll hear that Taylor Swift song as well. Many others. I imagine that Randy Newman song, as always, part of the Toy Story movies. Super pumped for this, but let us know on our text line what you thought of that Taylor Swift song, or give us a call. 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
1: Good morning. I'm Tim Baltz. 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
3: 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And it's a great way to equalize access to these sites for everybody.
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7: Well, I just did another check on the traffic cameras on the 401 between Belleville and Brockville. Continues to be lightly traveled ahead of the weekend rush. Not seeing any live lane issues in either direction. Nothing to slow you down this morning. Checking your forecast. Sunshine today with the high reaching 27. It's going to feel like 31. Clear this evening, but increasing clouds overnight. Likely to bring showers by tomorrow morning. Low down to 14. Those showers continue through the day tomorrow. Chance of an afternoon thunderstorm. Winds also expected to pick up late in the morning with the high reaching 24. 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

0: It's a Friday morning and a wonderful one if you're me, because I saw two marsupials this morning in front of my car as I was backing out of the driveway to head to work. It was a thing of beauty.
1: You didn't hit the marsupials with your vehicle, did you?
0: I would never hit a marsupial with my vehicle. What's wrong with you?
1: Do you have a sticker on your bumper, "Will stop for marsupials"?
0: Marsupials, yes, in fact, I do.
1: This might be a radio record for the most time marsupials been said in 30 seconds. Here we are. Coming up, a headline you can't start the day not knowing. Nordic walking, growing in popularity. We'll explore this right after Prince, "When Marsupials," when doves cry.
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0: thanks for waking up with us, starting your day with us, getting to work with us, doing whatever you're doing with us. It's Jamie, it's Lorena, it's Maya FM in the morning. And it's a headline that really grabbed our attention this morning, didn't it?
1: Yes, because walking is great for you. We know this. But when you add a little bit more to it, like the rucksack,
0: rucking,
1: they call that,
0: yeah.
1: Remember? It was a really big trend.
0: Remember backwards?
1: Yeah, big, heavy.
0: Backwards walking apparently was all the rage. Works different muscles. Nobody would do it because how silly it looks. Same with the rucking, where, yeah, you carry a rucksack, so just added weight, basically, and that you're working different muscles. Well, how about Nordic walking growing in popularity?
1: Yeah. In fact, more Ontarians are discovering Nordic walking, a fitness activity that uses specially designed poles to engage the upper body while walking. So if you've seen people out walking with these poles, they're not just trying to stay stable, which is what I thought. Oh, they're obviously having some trouble with their stability. They're either drunk or older, you know. But no.
0: Sometimes
1: it's
0: both.
1: It's so smart. Maybe both. Maybe they're giving their upper body a good workout. We don't mean to make fun, because this is we can't do it. Originally developed in Finland for cross-country skiers, the exercise works up to 90% of the body's muscles, burns more calories than regular walking, and reduces stress on the joints. That makes sense. You got the poles.
0: You see the people with the poles. Here's the funny thing. When you buy those poles, it's traditionally with winter. Snowshoes come with these poles. You pull the rubber cap off the end, you throw it away. Because you're using those poles to dig into the snow, so you want the pointy metal end. But you keep that rubber cap because that's what it's for. You pop it back on. You can use it in the summer on sidewalks, walking tracks, wherever.
1: You just knew that, did you?
0: I kept them knowing it was for something. I didn't know what, but I'm like,

0: What's happening in Greater Napanee?
1: Good morning. I'm Tim Baltz. Here's what's coming up over the next 48 hours. It's everything you need to know.
2: 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It's the final weekend to catch Fairy Tale Courtroom at the Lennox Community Theater. Tomorrow, keep an eye out for cyclists in Stone Mills Township as the 2026 Naturally LNA Gravel Ride is on this weekend. The community of Tamworth is hosting a Remembering D-Day event featuring a parade and barbecue to follow. Lovers of classical music won't want to miss On Ballad, taking place on Amherst Island. The Museum of Lennox in Addington is hosting a Museum Kids Dance. And the LNA Dark Sky Viewing Area is hosting Astrophotographers Assemble, weather permitting. In local sports, the Junior Hawks football will be hosting their only home game of the season tonight against the Belleville East Defenders. Kickoff is set for 6:30 at NDSS. 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
8: Well, taking one final look at your drive this morning, I am seeing a report of a vehicle stopped on the road. This is on the eastbound 401 about midway between Odessa and Kingston. Just keep that in mind. That is the only thing I'm seeing right now on the 401 eastbound or westbound between Belleville and Brockville. That does not appear to be causing any slowdowns at this time. Your forecast for today, we are looking at sunshine with the high getting up to 27. It's going to feel like 31. Clear this evening, but increasing clouds overnight, likely to bring showers before morning with a low down to 14. Tomorrow is going to be a cloudy day. Showers continue with the chance of an afternoon thunderstorm. Winds also expected to pick up late tomorrow morning. Daytime high reaching 24. 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Stay on time and up to date with 401 traffic and weather together this afternoon starting at 4.

0: My FM in the morning, Jamie Lorena. Hey, you got a kick out of me just saying thanks for listening with wherever and whatever you're doing. We were just talking about this, how we get the oddest things said to us when we're talking with our lovely listeners, when we're out and about doing our thing. And I love when people so confidently say, we have you on in the shower every morning.
1: And the, I know.
0: Just normal to them, because for years we've been showering with these people. If you have us on in the shower right now, thank you and good morning.
1: Yes, and don't get any of that shampoo in your eyes.
0: Ooh,
1: that hurts.
0: No.
1: Well, coming up, we love this newer segment we've been doing, Domestic Bliss Through Text Message. It's just basically those little messages we get from our loved ones, and they're actually anything but romantic. They're very domestic. Let us know if you've had some. We're going to share some recent ones from our significant others right after Counting Crows, Mr. Jones, on My FM in the morning.

0: We call this domestic bliss through text message. It's Jamie, it's Lorena. Real simple. You can play along. Pull out your phone. What is the last text message you received from your significant other?
1: And then the backstory, if you want to share it. And we both chuckled at how domestic and pathetic it was.
0: That used to be, yeah, like sweet, romantic, maybe even a little sassy, if you will.
1: Hey.
0: Not anymore. What's the last thing hubby texted you?
1: The last thing John sent me was, the smell didn't last long enough.
0: What was he referring to, dare I ask?
1: I had asked him, he had sprayed lavender on his pillow the night before to see if he could sleep better, because he's tried all kinds of things, and he said the smell didn't last long enough. Didn't spray enough.
0: Romantic. That was in his vows, I believe, wasn't it? Let's see.
1: Oh, yeah.
0: What did my wife send me? Where's my gift card wallet? I can't find it anywhere. That's the last thing my wife... She has a separate wallet with all of her gift cards. She is a hoarder, a collector of gift cards, Lorena, and she's so weird about spending them, right? We'll have grocery store gift cards. And this is one of my least favorite days of the year, even worse than going through taxes stuff, is when she does inventory on her gift cards. Because last week we'll have spent, $200 at a place, and she'll go, oh, I have $100 off at blah, blah, blah. It's like, oh my... But she won't spend it on boring things. This is the part that drives me nuts, right? We could have $200 at a grocery store. I'm like, give me that. I'll go do groceries. That's boring. We got to find something fun to spend it on. What at a grocery store is fun?
1: I'm picking up what she's laying down.
0: No.
1: The clothes section.
0: Oh,
1: if there is one of those great grocery stores that has a clothes section, you're saving it for that is what you're doing, I think.
0: Well, luckily, I have no idea where she keeps this gift card wallet, because I would take them and go spend them on practical, everyday things. I used her points. She's been collecting on her RBC Visa, her points for a gift card to go buy a garbage can. She was irate with me. She's like, why would you waste my points on that? I'm like, I don't want to spend money on a garbage can, honey.
1: I know. On an essential item we all use in the family. But I get what she's saying, too. More than your point, actually.
0: I know you would take her side, of course. But yeah, let us know the last thing, domestic bliss, through a text message. Text it to us, 855-WIN-MY-FM.

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1: Good morning. I'm Tim Baltz. Sunny and cloud today with a high 27, but with humidity it'll feel like 30. Here's what's happening in Greater Napanee. Growing up around the waters of Napanee and Amherstview inspired Chantel Lasher to pursue a career with the Canadian Coast Guard. 2026 graduate of the Canadian Coast Guard Academy now has experience sailing in the Arctic and across the Atlantic Ocean.
2: When I heard about the Coast Guard, it kind of has that emergency, like safety, helping people, as well as the water aspect that I really like. So that's what really pulled me towards it.
1: One of her most memorable experiences came aboard the CCGS Sir Wilfrid Laurier in Alaska, where she encountered Arctic wildlife up close. There's a gastrointestinal virus spreading around Kingston, according to Southeast Public Health. Cryptosporidiosis is caused through eating food or drinks contaminated with a parasite. Those who have it may experience vomiting, diarrhea, and nausea, but some will show no signs at all. They do suggest those with weakened immune systems to seek medical attention. The CAA released its 2026 worst roads list, and several local routes made the Eastern Ontario rankings. Levesque Road in South Frontenac topped the regional list, while County Road 49 in Prince Edward County placed second. CAA says its annual campaign has helped spur road repairs and infrastructure improvements across Ontario since 2003. Conservative MP Michael Barrett has introduced Bill C-282, the Service Dogs for Veterans Act, in the House of Commons. The proposed legislation would recognize service dogs as eligible rehabilitation support under the Veterans Well-Being Act and establish national training and certification standards. Barrett says the bill would improve access to qualified service dogs for veterans across Canada. After 9 this morning, get the full local news rundown sent straight to your email. Sign up at napaneetoday.ca. In sports, the Junior Hawks football will host their only home game of the season tonight against the Belleville East Defenders. Kickoff is set for 6:30 at NDSS. Stanley Cup finals are now tied at a game apiece as Carolina edged Vegas 4-3 in overtime. Series heads to Vegas tomorrow for Game 3. And in the MLB, it was the Blue Jays over Atlanta 7-2. I'm Tim Baltz with the news that keeps you connected to where you live. 401 traffic and weather together next on Greater Napanee's 88.7 MyFM.
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9: Here's Greater Napanee's three-day forecast from the My FM Weather Center. Sunny today with a high 27 with humidity. It'll feel like 30. Increasing clouds tonight with a chance of showers and a low 16. Saturday cloudy with a chance of showers and thunderstorms. Winds gusting to 50 kilometers an hour with a high 24. And with humidity, it'll feel like 29. Sunday, sun and cloud with a chance of showers and a high of 27 degrees. 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

0: FM in the morning as we start out our Friday workday together. Jamie and Lorena hanging around. And yes, some of the things you hear on My FM will say that we're the best way to start your day, but not in Lorena's world. There's no better way than coming across
1: a marsupial in the morning. Okay.
0: Right.
1: So I, was leaving my parking lot driveway this morning. Yeah. It's not that big of a
0: fancy
1: house.
0: You. You got a parking lot?
1: Right. And I was pulling out and I saw not one, but two opossums, marsupials.
0: Yeah.
1: Cross my path. They were on my property. And they can have at it.
0: You forgot to mention earlier that a marsupial, you meant opossum, because we had a text coming in saying, asking for a friend, what the heck is a marsupial? Well, we'll explore this, because this is one of Lorena's favorite things after Julie Black's 7-Day Fool on My FM in the morning.

0: It's the More You Know with MyFM in the morning. A text asking for a friend, apparently, what the heck is a marsupial? We mentioned earlier this morning, Lorena, you just kind of threw into, you know, everyday conversation that you saw two marsupials this morning.
1: I know. And a lot of people know what they are. And I love to use that word because it's just so silly. And so is the word opossum, which is what I saw.
0: Right.
1: A couple of those adorable opossums. They're so good for tick eating and all kinds of other reasons. But basically, a marsupial is an animal that often has a pouch like a kangaroo. But the marsupials also are just something that the babies climb on their mothers in the case of an opossum. So they basically stick close to their mom, either through a pouch or on their mother.
0: And opossums are the only marsupial mostly natively found in North America. A lot of these are Australia. So think kangaroo, wallaby, koala, wombat, Tasmanian devil, sugar gliders, all considered marsupials.
1: Yes, but these two cute critters crossed in front of me this morning, and I said to them, oh, hello, good morning, marsupials. And so I want to share a little bit of information about possums, opossums, some people call them. That's the correct term. Because how great they are. Some people see their teeth. They see them on their property. They have a rat-looking tail, and they want to get rid of them. Please don't do that. They show immunity to numerous types of snake venom, and their blood could hold the key to fighting snake bites around the world someday. Closer to home, it's their food preferences that set them apart. They feast on ticks. Okay? We all know tick season is horrible this year. They will go into your backyard or wherever and mange, eat so many ticks through the night because they're mostly out in the night. Okay? They feast on carcasses and waste as well. So you will catch them eating cockroaches, mice, and rats on their nightly prowls. Their appetite for slugs, snails, toads, even snakes helps to keep most gardens pest-free. So please love your marsupials as much as I do.
0: You're making it sound like we all need to go out and rescue some marsupials and get them as house pets. These sound fantastic.
1: They are fantastic, and they show their teeth sometimes because it's all they have to protect themselves. I guess they can swat you with their little rat-like tail, but they are not violent creatures. They just want you to stay away from them, and they eat so many things that are pests in our gardens and to our dogs and ourselves that please treat them with kindness.

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1: Good morning. I'm Tim Baltz. Time for What's Good in and around Greater Napanee, where we catch up with the local newsmakers and people doing interesting things in the community.
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1: Here's Greater Napanee's three-day forecast from the MyFM Weather Center. Sunny today with a high 27 with humidity. It'll feel like 30. Increasing clouds tonight with a chance of showers and a low 16. Saturday, cloudy with a chance of showers and thunderstorms. Winds gusting to 50 kilometers an hour with a high 24. And with humidity, it'll feel like 29. Sunday, sun and cloud with a chance of showers and a high of 27 degrees. 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

0: My FM in the morning. Coming up to our final clip this week for Name That Tune. We'll first hear it at 10 o'clock, then 11, 1, 2, 3, other places as well. Don't worry, you'll hear this song lots. As soon as you know what it is, don't forget to send in your 5 songs for Name That Tune this week for a $500 family vacation.
1: Coming up, the 5 most hated jobs, where people always seem kind of miserable right after the weekend. Save your tears on My FM in the morning.

0: If you hate your job and you know it, and your face really shows it. If you hate your job and you know it, clap your hands.
1: Yes, and it was the face of said drive-through worker that you realized, oh, you don't like your job.
0: Wow, even before the face, Jamie, it was their attitude on the telecom system, whatever thing is, because I went to get my coffee yesterday, and they were not happy. What do you want? Like, not even good morning. What do you want? And I was like, coffee, please. Whatever, medium, regular. And they were like, anything else? Like, just angry with life.
1: You're wasting their time, Lorena. They got places to be. Things to do.
0: Yeah. And I did want more, but I didn't. After they had that abrupt reaction, I was nervous to say anything else.
1: The opposite of an upsell. They actually talked you down from ordering things. Well, we looked,
0: downsell.
1: Looked it up quickly for you. The five most hated jobs we put together for you, where you see this sort of, call it attitude, just the body language is just, I'm miserable right now. Cashiers on that list, they're dealing with a lot of grumpy people themselves, but quite often their face is saying, I don't want to be here.
0: Yeah, that's for sure. Telemarketers. Oh, I've been a telemarketer on several occasions. It is not a happy world. People are so mean to you. You can see why they're snarky.
1: The custodial staff on here. I mean, they're cleaning up our messes everywhere. They're not the happiest looking. I always say they're off in their own world. They're like meditating while they clean things up. But there's the person that shovels up the animals that don't make it. That's not a job you see many people smiling at. I understand why that's on the list.
0: And if you do, there's a problem there. And, of course, like we were just mentioning, the drive-through attendants. Although, we will point out, some of them are wonderful. Oh, I would say the majority of them are actually pretty friendly, even if they're just putting it on.
1: They'll ask you if you want a donut with your coffee, not tell you that's it. That's all you get.

0: what's happening in Greater Napanee.
1: Good morning. I'm Tim Baltz. Here's what's coming up over the next 48 hours. It's everything you need to know.
2: 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It's the final weekend to catch Fairy Tale Courtroom at the Lennox Community Theater. Tomorrow, keep an eye out for cyclists in Stone Mills Township as the 2026 Naturally LNA Gravel Ride is on this weekend. The community of Tamworth is hosting a Remembering D-Day event featuring a parade and barbecue to follow. Lovers of classical music won't want to miss On Ballad, taking place on Amherst Island. The Museum of Lennox in Addington is hosting a Museum Kids Dance. And the LNA Dark Sky Viewing Area is hosting Astrophotographers Assemble, weather permitting. In local sports, the Junior Hawks football will be hosting their only home game of the season tonight against the Belleville East Defenders. Kickoff is set for 6:30 at NDSS. 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
1: Here's Greater Napanee's three-day forecast from the My FM Weather Center. Sunny today with a high 27 with humidity. It'll feel like 30. Increasing clouds tonight with a chance of showers and a low 16. Saturday, cloudy with a chance of showers and thunderstorms. Winds gusting to 50 kilometers an hour with a high 24. And with humidity, it'll feel like 29. Sunday, sun and cloud with a chance of showers and a high of 27 degrees. 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

0: Friday, everyone. We're having a lot of fun with this Name That Tune. Hopefully you are too. Maybe getting together your summer playlists for road trips and that kind of thing. Here is a clip of yesterday's song if you missed it.
1: So again, that was yesterday. So our fourth of the week. We have coming up at 10, your final song clip. Then you'll have your list of five. Get those submitted right away. You don't want to forget to do this. You'll have to the end of the day today. Enter them online. Monday, we'll draw our very first $500 family vacation. And we're doing this every week, all June, Lorena.
0: Mm-hmm. And some tips we've received from listeners is you get other people involved as well. So if you miss the song, although I don't know how you could, we do play it, that clip several times a day, beginning at 10 a.m., then you can get maybe a neighbor or a friend or your mom to help you out with it. So also people are doing this in the workplace. Yeah. That's a fun way to do it.
1: For sure. Well, that artist for the clip from yesterday, we've been talking about her this morning. One of the things we learned on MyFM in the Morning. We'll go over the top four right after Sabrina Carpenter. Here's Manchild on MyFM in the Morning.

0: about to wrap things up for our Friday, Jamie and Lorena, and four things we learned from the show this morning.
1: We heard Taylor Swift's new song from Toy Story 5. If you missed it, I'm sure you can probably find it online somewhere. Great song. I cannot wait for that movie to come out. And you know what? It's not quite as sad as the one by Sarah McLachlan.
0: Oh, rip your heart out from Toy Story 2 for anybody. Same character that Taylor Swift sings about. I know Adam will be talking more about this in our 10 o'clock hour. This morning, we also learned all about marsupials because you saw two on your way to work.
1: Two beautiful opossums crossing my path this morning, going into maybe my backyard. I don't know. They're living somewhere nearby, and I'm happy about that because they eat a lot of pests, including ticks.
0: Yes.
1: And they don't hurt anybody. Yes, they have sharp teeth, but please be gentle to them and let them go about their business as you go about yours.
0: And they're part of the marsupial family. That's why we say that word so much, because it's fun and kind of silly. We also got fun kind of silly with our domestic bliss through text messages, okay? This is where you open up your phone, the last thing your significant other sent to you. I bet you 10, 15, 20 years ago was probably a little more romantic than, can you grab some milk while you're at the grocery store?
1: Right? And my latest one, and I'm serious about this, I looked at it this morning, it is, the smell didn't last long. And it was John talking about his lavender spray on his pillow.
0: Yeah. Where's my gift card wallet? I can't find it anywhere. It was the last text I got from my sweetie. She's got her own little separate wallet for gift cards. She's so silly. Lastly, we learned Roby's pun of the day was a mediocre one at best.
1: Yeah, for sure. So he says today, did you hear about the woman who loved making archery supplies? Archery supplies. Every day she went to work, she quivered with joy.

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IFM at Work with music from Sam Roberts and Brother Down on a Friday morning. The first weekend of June is right in front of us with all kinds of stuff happening. We'll let you know what to plan for with a look at what's going on coming up in just a couple of minutes. Adam Weeks here with you. If you haven't checked your bank account today, you might be in for a nice surprise. Today they start rolling out the Canada Groceries and Essentials benefit. So if you did your 2024 taxes, you could be eligible for that and it might be sitting there waiting for you. Go take a look. And if you're wondering what makes you eligible or not eligible, I'll leave you to Google that. But for those who found that nice little surprise in their bank this morning, that's a nice way to greet the weekend. They're not calling it the GST credit anymore. And whatever you're up to this weekend, maybe thinking about a road trip, getting ready for a vacation, we're going to do a recap a little later today because we're now a week into the MyFM Family Vacation Name That Tune. Getting your summer road trip started with MyFM with $500 we want to put towards your vacation each week. You just have to collect those five songs. And don't forget, week one wraps up today. The deadline to enter is 11:59 tonight. And the winner will be announced on Monday on MyFM in the morning. There's also a little weekend component you can listen for. We'll talk about that more tomorrow. But here's your clip for the final day of the first week of the MyFM Family Vacation Name That Tune. A misunderstanding once, but now we look at it. Hopefully you've collected those clips, one per day all this week. Head to our website by the end of the day to enter them, and you may have 500 extra bucks to put towards your vacation this summer.

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1: Growing up around the waters of Napanee and Amherstview inspired Chantel Lasher to pursue a career with the Canadian Coast Guard. 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Stephen Med and John McClurg will be performing at Grace United Church in Napanee Saturday, June 6th at 2 p.m., and everyone is welcome. 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
1: Here's Greater Napanee's three-day forecast from the MyFM Weather Center. Sunny today with a high 27, but with humidity, it'll feel like 30. Cloudy tonight with a chance of showers overnight with a low 16. Saturday, cloudy with a chance of showers and a possible thunderstorm. Winds gusting to 50 kilometers an hour with a high 24, but with humidity, it'll feel like 29. Sunday, sun and cloud with a chance of showers and a high of 27 degrees. 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

0: Bonnie Tyler and a total eclipse of the heart on MyFM. And it looked like an eclipse when 15,000 bees took to the sky over the Morgan Wallen stage just the other day. It was an unexpected buzz just ahead of back-to-back Morgan Wallen concerts when officials discovered a massive swarm of honeybees, all clustered on the stage scaffolding. The Fine Family Apiary was quickly called to the scene and safely removed all of the insects before the crowds arrived, so the bees are fine. Speaking of which, with May in the rearview mirror and the first weekend of June coming up, to everyone who did No Mo May, for the sake of the pollinators, many thanks to you. Go ahead and break out the lawnmower this weekend.
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0: Nickelback and Photograph on MyFM at work on your Friday morning. A lot of photographs being taken at the graduations and convocations. It's that time of year. Congratulations to everyone who's graduating right now. I remember at my college graduation, one guy made a gesture where he went up and shook the professor's hand, and everyone had to follow suit. You really had no choice. Even if you didn't want to break the protocol, you'd look like a jerk if you didn't go shake his hand. I remember in high school, a friend throwing his fist up into the air and going, "Yeah!" because he had graduated. Well, it's nice to want to celebrate, but a Chicago graduate was just denied a diploma after doing a split on stage. There were no written rules prohibiting that, but this student performed the celebratory move while receiving her diploma, and she still hasn't received it, even though this happened over a month ago. So, my advice, just play it straight. Walk up there, get the diploma, and get off. That's just my advice. Keep it simple. Got a lot of diplomas to give out anyway. This takes time. Congratulations, though, if you are graduating or know someone who is. We've got some great music coming up. We're going to get back into it on a Friday morning with a little Kenny Loggins. Time to cut it foot loose after a break and a look at what's going on. And keep listening to grab that last clip towards your $500 MyFM family vacation. Name that tune. Week one wraps up at the end of the day today.
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2: 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Stop by, say hi to the staff. Barbecue on as well, so stop by, grab yourself some lunch, hot dogs, hamburgers, drinks. I'm seeing some chippies as well, and of course the crew from MyFM. We're here pumping the tunes today, having a great time at celebrating the grand opening of Hardington Equipment, 145 Industrial Boulevard in Napanee. I'm Emily Chatwood, reporting live in the MyFM Community Cruiser, powered by Jamie and Jacqueline's No Frills and ExploreNet on 88.7 MyFM.
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1: The Lennox and Addington County General Hospital Foundation is warning residents about reports of people going door to door claiming to represent the foundation. Several familiar roads in eastern Ontario have landed on CAA's annual worst road list. Stephen Med and John McClurg will be performing at Grace United Church in Napanee on Saturday, June 6th at 2 p.m. Everyone is welcome. 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
2: 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Stop by, grab some lunch. The barbecue is on, and it is smelling good. 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
1: Here's Greater Napanee's three-day forecast from the MyFM Weather Center. Sunny today with a high 27, but with humidity, it'll feel like 30. Cloudy tonight with a chance of showers overnight with a low 16. Saturday, cloudy with a chance of showers and a possible thunderstorm. Winds gusting to 50 kilometers an hour with a high 24, but with humidity, it'll feel like 29. Sunday, sun and cloud with a chance of showers and a high of 27 degrees. 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

0: Greater Napanee's 88.7 MyFM. We're coming up on the Napanee Heritage Race next weekend. It's at the Lennox and Addington Museum. Race kits can be picked up on Friday, June 12th from 3 till 6 p.m. at the Lennox and Addington County Museum and Archives. That's on Thomas Street East in Napanee. And the race day race kit pickup on site will be available starting at 6:45 on the Saturday. The race starts and ends at the Lennox and Addington County Museum and Archives at 97 Thomas Street East in Napanee, with approximately 90 parking spaces on site and some additional street parking available as well. All the details and contact information for the Napanee Heritage Race are on our website. 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
2: 145 Industrial Boulevard is where you want to be today, because that's where I am right now. It's Emily Chatwood reporting live from the grand opening of Hardington Equipment. 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
0: Time to put an Adam Weeks-shaped hole in the wall. That's it for me on a Friday morning. I'll be back on the Retro Rewind at noon tomorrow with a special weekend version of the MyFM Family Vacation Name That Tune contest. 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
1: Sunny today with a high 27 degrees with humidity it will feel like 30. Good afternoon. I'm Tim Balls. A community alert from Lenox and Addington County General Hospital Foundation. The foundation says it has received reports of individuals impersonating representatives and seeking donations door to door. The organization says it never conducts fundraising this way. Residents are urged not to provide money or personal information and to report suspicious activity to authorities. MP Michael Barrett has tabled the Service Dogs for Veterans Act in Parliament. Bill C-2-82 would create national standards for breeding, training, certification, and placement of service dogs while recognizing them as rehabilitation support for veterans. Legislation aims to expand access to trained service dogs and strengthen support services for Canadian veterans. And as you heard on MyFM in the morning with Jamie and Lorena, local residents can save money on family outings thanks to a growing community pass program offered through the library. MyFM spoke with Kate Wilson, programming and outreach coordinator with the LNA Libraries, who said cardholders can borrow passes for attractions including Fort Henry, Upper Canada Village, and Ontario Parks for up to 1 week.
2: So you check out the pass, you go to the place for free. Most passes are 2 adults, 2 children, sometimes 3 children. Each pass says it right on there. And it's a great way to equalize access to these sites for everybody.
1: The free passes are available with a library card, which is also free for local residents to obtain. In sports, the Junior Hawks football are going to host their only game of the season tonight against the Belleville East Defenders. Kickoff time is set for 6:30 at NDSS. And now here's Matt Latour with MyFM Playoff Fever.
3: It is often said that the worst lead in hockey is a 2-goal lead, and this Stanley Cup Finals has proven that. In Game 1, Carolina jumped out 2-0 in the first 12 minutes before Vegas would come back to win 5-4. And in last night's Game 2, it was Vegas that found themselves up 2-0 heading into the third before the Hurricanes stormed back with a downpour of offense to eventually win the game 4-3 in overtime. The strategy? It's simple. Go down 2-0. Okay, maybe not. Game 3 goes tomorrow night in Sin City. I'm Matt Latour. Playoff Fever returns at 4.
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1: Here's Greater Napanee's 3-day forecast from the MyFM Weather Center. Sunny today and a high 27 with humidity. It'll feel like 30. Increasing clouds tonight and a chance of showers overnight with a low of 16. Saturday, cloudy with a chance of showers and a possible thunderstorm. Winds gusting to 50 kilometers an hour. We'll see a high 24 with humidity. It'll feel like 29. Sunday, sun and cloud with a chance of showers and a high of 27 degrees. I'm Tim Baltz with 88.7 MyFM, Greater Napanee's breaking and local news.
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0: Max, the headlines that made me say, really, guys? First Friday in June means two world records to talk about. Number one, teen assembles Mr. Potato Head in record-breaking 4.63 seconds. And number two, Nevada high school students break Guinness World Record by covering 14,103 square feet to build the biggest blanket fort. And finally, putting AI to questionable use, man builds autonomous AI-powered water gun turret to keep pigeons away. And those are your Freaky Funny Friday facts.
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0: Have you got all five songs in our family vacation Name That Tune contest? It's Laura. This is MyFM. You're at work and at home station. Let's get right into it. Here is today's mystery tune. Take a listen. A Did you get it? Fantastic. If you are missing one, not to worry. We have a full recap of all of this week's five songs coming up after 4 o'clock. So make sure you stay listening for that to double check your list. Then you head to our website. 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MyFM's Jamie and Lorena from MyFM in the Morning are going to make the announcement of our first winner on Monday. And yes, I said first winner, because we will start with a fresh list Monday morning. You have another chance to win $500 next week.
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7: Here's Greater Napanee's three-day forecast from the MyFM Weather Center. Sunny today and a high 27 with humidity. It'll feel like 30. Increasing clouds tonight and a chance of showers overnight with a low of 16. Saturday, cloudy with a chance of showers and a possible thunderstorm. Winds gusting to 50 kilometers an hour. We'll see a high 24 with humidity. It'll feel like 29. Sunday, sun and cloud with a chance of showers and a high of 27 degrees. I'm Tim Baltz with 88.7 MyFM. 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
1: Are you ready for an earworm? It's Laura. 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I feel like I should apologize for doing this, but if you are in Gen X, this already lives rent-free somewhere in your head.

0: calling the littlest hobo back. Canada's Seth Rogen and his producing partner, Evan Goldberg, have announced they are reimagining the CanCon classic, The Littlest Hobo. The four-legged hero is going to be coming back for 10-hour-long episodes to start. And for a certain generation, Thursday night's appointment television involved a brilliant German shepherd helping folks on his travels. Rogen and Goldberg say that the series, which ran from 1979 to 1985, was, quote, a foundational show of our childhood. There are no details yet on casting or when the show is slated to debut. Coming up next, we're into NHL playoff news. Seth Jarvis, the big hero, and so were his buddies' fashion choices. I will have details.
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0: It's Laura coming up next. We get into NHL playoff news, who the big winners were last night, including some fashion wins. And then we're going to jump over to the NBA Finals, where Elmo has gotten himself in a bit of hot water. And yes, that Elmo.

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0: Seth Jarvis and his buddies have gone and done it again. It's Laura. This is MyFM at Work. The Carolina Hurricanes tied up the Stanley Cup Finals with an overtime win last night, thanks to an absolute rocket of a shot by Seth Jarvis. And perhaps he had some extra inspiration from his childhood buddies, a.k.a. the good old Canadian boys, who were in the crowd cheering him on in custom Canadian tuxedos. Yes, bedazzled jean jackets with Jarvis's number 24 painted on the back, and WAG, which traditionally stands for wives and girlfriends, but in this case, it stands for wives and guy friends. Perfect. If you get a chance to see them celebrate Jarvis's big goal and then hear Seth talk about them celebrating afterwards, it's absolutely worth it. These guys are just a riot. I love it. Up next, we're going to turn to the NBA playoffs and an unlikely troublemaker named Elmo.
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2: 145 Industrial Boulevard is where you want to be today, because that's where I am right now. It's Emily Chatwood reporting live from the grand opening of Hardington Equipment. 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I'm Emily Chatwood reporting live in the MyFM Community Cruiser, powered by Jamie and Jacqueline Snow Frills and ExploreNet on 88.7 MyFM.
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1: The Lennox and Addington County General Hospital Foundation is warning residents about reports of people going door-to-door claiming to represent the foundation. Several familiar roads in eastern Ontario landed on CAA's annual worst road list. Stephen Med and John McClurg will be performing at Grace United Church in Napanee Saturday, June 6th at 2 p.m., and everyone is welcome. 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
1: Here's Greater Napanee's three-day forecast from the MyFM Weather Center. Sunny today and a high 27 with humidity. It'll feel like 30. Increasing clouds tonight and a chance of showers overnight with a low of 16. Saturday, cloudy with a chance of showers and a possible thunderstorm. Winds gusting to 50 kilometers an hour. We'll see a high 24 with humidity. It'll feel like 29. Sunday, sun and cloud with a chance of showers and a high of 27 degrees. I'm Tim Baltz with 88.7 MyFM. 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

0: He has tried to play Switzerland and stay neutral, but the NBA fans are having none of it. It's Laura. This is MyFM at Work. Sesame Street star Elmo. I know you did not expect me to say that with an NBA story, but he is known for his unwavering kindness. So it is no surprise that he posted the following message regarding the matchup of the New York Knicks and San Antonio Spurs in the NBA Finals. Quote, Elmo hopes both teams have fun. Wrong move, Elmo. Wrong move. Knicks fans immediately jumped into the comments to strongly remind Elmo that Sesame Street is a fictional location in Manhattan, and he needs to show his loyalty as the Knicks are in the finals for the first time in 27 years. So the furry little red Muppet replied as only he can with, quote, Knicks that last message. Elmo didn't mean to spur you on. Oh, Elmo, just playing with fire, playing with fire. Coming up next, we're into entertainment news.
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0: 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It's Laura. This is MyFM, your at work and at home station. We're going to start with the sad news. British actor Anthony Head, known for roles in Buffy the Vampire Slayer and Ted Lasso, has passed away. His family said in a statement the 72-year-old died from complications of pneumonia. He was most famous for playing two Ruperts. First, librarian Rupert Giles, mentor to Buffy the Vampire Slayer, and most recently, Rupert Mannion, the villainous ex-husband of team owner Rebecca Welton in Ted Lasso. On to happier news. Still in the UK, Peter Phillips, son of Princess Anne, is set to get married this weekend. He will tie the knot with UK nurse Harriet Spurling tomorrow with his uncle King Charles and much of the senior royals in attendance. This is Phillips' second marriage. He has two children with his first wife, Canadian Autumn Phillips. Up next, another MyFM Music Mix.
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1: Here's Greater Napanee's three-day forecast from the MyFM Weather Center. Sunny today and a high 27 with humidity. It'll feel like 30. Increasing clouds tonight and a chance of showers overnight with a low of 16. Saturday, cloudy with a chance of showers and a possible thunderstorm. Winds gusting to 50 kilometers an hour. We'll see a high 24 with humidity. It'll feel like 29. Sunday, sun and cloud with a chance of showers and a high of 27 degrees. I'm Tim Baltz with 88.7 MyFM. 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
0: That's it for me today. I'm Laura Earle signing off on Friday afternoon. Have a great weekend. I will talk to you again on Monday at noon. You need to stay right here, right now, though, because we have a recap coming up of our family vacation.

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0: FM, you're at work and at home station. Good afternoon, this is Steve Gregory. Friday, the weekend upon us. Not only the weekend, it's GST top-up payment day today. If you're a low to middle-income Canadian, which it feels we all are, here's the way it works. If you made 56 grand or less in 2024, you qualify for the top-up. That's if you're single. Couples with no children, a little more than 59 grand. And couples with four children, the ceiling is a little over 74,000. If you fall into that category, you should see your top-up payment in your account if you have direct deposit. Otherwise, they will mail you a check. They figure it's about 12 million Canadians going to get some money today. So check your account. You may have a few extra $100, enough to fill your tank.
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1: The Lennox and Addington County General Hospital Foundation is warning residents about reports of people going door-to-door claiming to represent the foundation. Several familiar roads in eastern Ontario landed on CAA's annual worst road list. Stephen Med and John McClurg will be performing at Grace United Church in Napanee Saturday, June 6th at 2 p.m., and everyone is welcome. 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
1: Here's Greater Napanee's three-day forecast from the MyFM Weather Center. Sunny today and a high 27 with humidity. It'll feel like 30. Increasing clouds tonight and a chance of showers overnight with a low of 16. Saturday, cloudy with a chance of showers and a possible thunderstorm. Winds gusting to 50 kilometers an hour. We'll see a high 24 with humidity. It'll feel like 29. Sunday, sun and cloud with a chance of showers and a high of 27 degrees. I'm Tim Baltz with 88.7 MyFM, Greater Napanee's breaking and local news.

0: 5M in the afternoon. This is Steve Gregory. Well, thanks to AI, we may be living a little bit longer. The world's first vaccine designed by artificial intelligence is being tried out. Say it's a new type of vaccine that could protect against all kinds of viruses and prevent pandemics. They're working on it at the University of Cambridge. Say it's the first time a vaccine's key component has been completely designed by artificial intelligence. Already it's engineered to work on all coronaviruses, which would include all the COVID variants. And they're developing separate vaccines that could tackle the flu and Ebola. Still in its early stages, but if you're planning your retirement, you might be living a little bit longer.
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0: Coming up on MyFM, missed a song and named that tune this week. We'll give you the recap for the entire week and who makes the best burger in Canada.

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1: Increasing clouds tonight, also the chance of showers, low 16. Good afternoon. I'm Dan Blakely. Don't be duped. Lenox and Addington County General Hospital Foundation warning residents about reports of people going door-to-door claiming to represent the foundation. It does not do door-to-door soliciting and will never show up unannounced asking for donations. Anyone encountering such activity should politely decline, then call police. Watch the bumps. CAA has released its 2026 Worst Roads list. Levesque Road in South Frontenac topped the Eastern Region list, followed by County Road 49 in Prince Edward County. The annual campaign has helped spur road repairs and infrastructure improvements across Ontario since 2003. Another fallen OPP officer has been honored with a bridge in their name, a bridge in Medoc dedicated to Constable Charles W. St. Charles, an officer who died in the line of duty in 1926. Memorial signs at Highway 62 and Keller's Bridge Road in Medoc will serve as a lasting tribute to his service and sacrifice. Ontario Government House Leader Steve Clark defending the 21-week adjournment of the legislature, saying the schedule changes every year and this fall's municipal election was a factor.
2: So in 2022, we made a decision to adjourn the House until the Tuesday after the municipal elections. And now 4 years later, we're going to return on the Tuesday after municipal election day.
1: The legislature wrapped up its spring sitting Tuesday and will resume sitting October 27th. Game 2 of the NBA final goes tonight between the Spurs and the Knicks. New York leads it 1-0. Jays are home to Baltimore. 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
3: The Tarps Off celebration has officially made its way to the Stanley Cup final. Carolina's Seth Jarvis scored the overtime winner last night to lift the Hurricanes to a Game 2 victory over Vegas, evening the series at 1 game apiece. And if you followed Jarvis since the Four Nations face-off, you know his close-knit group of Winnipeg friends have become almost as famous as he is. Well, the crew was in Raleigh last night, and one's shirtless celebration after the overtime winner quickly stole the spotlight. With the series tied, the Stanley Cup final now shifts to Vegas for Game 3 tomorrow night. I'm Kennedy Freeman. Playoff Fever returns Monday morning at 8.
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4: Drivers heading east on the 401 will need some extra time. The highway is closed between Palace Road and Napanee and County Road 4 in Odessa. Following a collision, OPP are directing motorists to alternate routes. Elsewhere, traffic is moving well through Kingston, Gananoque, and Brockville. Increasing cloud tonight, a chance of showers with the risk of a thunderstorm, a low of 15. Saturday, cloudy, a chance of showers and the risk of a thunderstorm, a high of 23. Sunday, sunny with a high of 25. And Monday, sunny with a high of 25. 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

MyFM, this is Steve Gregory on your Friday. Been a fun week with the MyFM family vacation. Name that tune. Hopefully you've been keeping track and have guessed them all. If you missed one or two, here are all five with a complete recap of what you may have missed this week. Listen carefully.

0: got them figured out. You've got until just before midnight tonight to get them into us. 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Monday morning, you could be winning that $500 towards a family vacation. 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

0: 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This is Steve Gregory. Congratulations to Fat Rabbit in St. Catharines. According to a new international ranking of the top 101 best burgers in the world, the only restaurant to make the list from Canada came in at number 38 overall. London, England had two in the top 10. If you're traveling, these are the top five places to get the best burger in the world. Gasoline Grill in Copenhagen, The Diplomat in Hong Kong, Cafe Margaret in Sydney, Black Bear Burger in London, and Bleecker Burger in London. And if you're staying in Canada, don't forget about Fat Rabbit in St. Catharines, only one to make the list. How do you make a truly great burger? If you're barbecuing this weekend, they say it's the result of product knowledge, sourcing, technique, balance, consistency, created by people who understand meat, bread, fire, seasoning, and texture. Sounds a whole lot more complicated than a barbecue.
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6: There is a significant closure on the eastbound 401. A collision has shut down the highway between Palace Road in Napanee and County Road 4 in Odessa. Alternate routes are advised. Outside of that, though, there are no other issues through Kingston, Gananoque, or Brockville. Increasing cloud tonight, a chance of showers with the risk of a thunderstorm, a low of 15. Saturday, cloudy, a chance of showers and the risk of a thunderstorm, a high of 23. Sunday, sunny with a high of 25. And Monday, sunny with a high of 25. 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

0: Greater Napanee 88.7 MyFM. This is Steve Gregory. Got the Napanee Heritage Race coming up Saturday, June 13th. It's happening at the Lenox and Addington Museum. If you like to pick up a race kit, you can do that on Friday the 12th at the museum or on race day bright and early at 6:45 in the morning. Race will start and end at the museum. Should be plenty of parking with 90 parking spaces on site and additional street parking. You want to take part in it? All your details waiting for you at napaneetoday.ca.
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3: Watch for closure on the eastbound 401. It is closed from Palace Road in Napanee to County Road 4 in Odessa because of a collision. OPP say to use alternate routes. Traffic remains steady, though, through Kingston, Gananoque, and Brockville. Increasing cloud tonight, a chance of showers with the risk of a thunderstorm, a low of 15. Saturday, cloudy, a chance of showers and the risk of a thunderstorm, a high of 23. Sunday, sunny with a high of 25. And Monday, sunny with a high of 25. 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

0: 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Here's what's happening in Greater Napanee.
1: Clouding up with a chance of showers tonight, low near 16. Good afternoon, I'm Dan Blakely. Stomach virus going around Kingston. Cryptosporidiosis is a gastrointestinal illness caused by eating contaminated food or drinks and then spread through contact with infected human or animal feces. Southeast Public Health says some people won't feel sick, others will feel nauseous, suffer from stomach pain, or run a fever. Those with a weakened immune system should seek medical attention one way or the other. More than 100 cases are being investigated. Hundreds of volunteers from dozens of workplaces will have rolled up their sleeves across KFL&A today for the United Way's annual Day of Caring. Committee Chair Kim Peachy says participation continues to grow.
2: This year we actually have over 500 volunteers. We have, 36 different workplaces that signed up, and it's a day for them to get out of the office and then roll up their sleeves and pitch in and get some much-needed work done.
1: The event helps local agencies complete projects they may not have the time or resources to tackle, while also strengthening connections in the community. Let's save you some money on family outings now. L&A Libraries has beefed up its Community Pass program. Programming and Outreach Coordinator Kate Wilson telling MyFM that cardholders can borrow passes for attractions including Fort Henry, Upper Canada Village, and Ontario Parks for up to a week.
3: So you check out the pass, you go to the place for free. Most passes are 2 adults, 2 children, sometimes 3 children. Each pass says it right on there. And it's a great way to equalize access to these sites for everybody.
1: The free passes are available with a library card, which is also free for local residents. Game 2 of the NBA final goes tonight between the Spurs and the Knicks. New York leading it 1-0. Jays open a weekend set at home with the Orioles. Calgary hosts Winnipeg in the CFL, and Junior Hawks football plays its only home game of the season tonight against the Belleville East Defenders. Kickoff is 6:30 at NDSS. Next time you're scrolling through your phone, visit napaneetoday.ca for more of what Greater Napanee is talking about. 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
7: Canadian and U.S. equities fell today, with the S&P/TSX Composite Index declining after recently reaching record highs, while Wall Street suffered its steepest sell-off in months, as a much stronger-than-expected U.S. jobs report pushed bond yields higher, reduced expectations for Federal Reserve rate cuts, and triggered broad weaknesses in technology and semiconductor stocks, compounded by ongoing Middle East geopolitical tensions and inflation concerns. The S&P/TSX Composite Index was down 804 points at 34,413. In New York, the Dow Jones Industrial Average was down 695 points at 50,866. The S&P 500 Index was down 201 points at 7,384, while the NASDAQ Composite was down 1,122 points at 25,709. The Canadian dollar traded for 71.7 cents U.S. The crude oil contract was down $2.73 at $90.31 per barrel, and the gold contract was down $166 at $4,339 an ounce. 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
14: The main trouble spot is eastbound on the 401. A collision has forced a closure between Palace Road and County Road 4 near Napanee and Odessa. Drivers should plan a detour. No other problems are reported through Kingston, Gananoque, or Brockville. Increasing cloud tonight, a chance of showers with the risk of a thunderstorm, a low of 15. Saturday, cloudy, a chance of showers and the risk of a thunderstorm, a high of 23. Sunday, sunny with a high of 25. And Monday, sunny with a high of 25. 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

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This is Steve Gregory on your Friday. 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Great excuse to get everybody to put their phone down, put their heads together. Meantime, I hope you've been playing along. With Name That Tune all week, you should know five clips by now. 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And if you missed any of them this week, these are the five songs, the entire weekly recap for you.

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0: WFM in the afternoon. This is Steve Gregory on your Friday. If you're golfing this weekend, you could only hope to have the luck of Rob Davis, who's 67, and David Lewis, who's 64. They've been golfing partners for more than 30 years, and both made a hole-in-one on the same hole in the same round. Either of them knew it. Couldn't see the base of the pin. When they got to the green, started looking for their balls, found both of them right in the bottom of the cup. Odds of doing that, they say, 17 million to 1. To put that into perspective, dying of a shard attack in a lifetime has odds of 4.3 million. And yes, they did both buy rounds for the clubhouse.
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5: There was a closure on the eastbound 401 between Napanee and Odessa. Looks like that has cleared up. Otherwise, though, the 401 is running smoothly. Eastbound and westbound traffic is moving well between Belleville and Brockville. And things look good through Napanee, Odessa, Kingston, and Gananoque. Increasing cloud tonight, a chance of showers with the risk of a thunderstorm, a low of 15. Saturday, cloudy, a chance of showers and the risk of a thunderstorm, a high of 23. Sunday, sunny with a high of 25. And Monday, sunny with a high of 25. 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

YFM and Steve Gregory on your Friday. Busy, busy weekend in sports. You got the Knights and Hurricanes playing Game 3 tomorrow night at 8. That series is tied at 1. Game 4 won't be until Tuesday. Tonight at 8:30, it's Game 2 of the NBA Finals. Knicks lead that series 1-0. CFL football is underway. You got Winnipeg and Calgary tonight, Edmonton and Ottawa tomorrow, French Open tennis this weekend, and the Memorial Tournament in golf. There is definitely something for everyone. Who's going to be controlling the big screen at your place?

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3: Seeing a good drive along the 401, no delays between Belleville and Brockville, and traffic is steady through Napanee, Odessa, Kingston, and Gananoque. No problems reported. Increasing cloud tonight, a chance of showers with the risk of a thunderstorm, a low of 15. Saturday, cloudy, a chance of showers and the risk of a thunderstorm, a high of 23. Sunday, sunny with a high of 25. And Monday, sunny with a high of 25. 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

0: 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Here's what's happening in Greater Napanee.
1: Clouding up with a chance of showers tonight, low near 16. I'm Dan Blakely. Stomach virus going around Kingston. Cryptosporidiosis is a gastrointestinal illness caused by eating contaminated food or drinks and then spread through contact with infected human or animal feces. Southeast Public Health says some people won't feel sick, others will feel nauseous, suffer from stomach pain, or run a fever. Those with a weakened immune system should seek medical attention one way or the other. More than 100 cases are being investigated. Hundreds of volunteers from dozens of workplaces will have rolled up their sleeves across KFL&A today for the United Way's annual Day of Caring. Committee Chair Kim Peachy says participation continues to grow.
2: This year we actually have over 500 volunteers. We have, 36 different workplaces that signed up, and it's a day for them to get out of the office and then roll up their sleeves and pitch in and get some much-needed work done.
1: The event helps local agencies complete projects they may not have the time or resources to tackle, while also strengthening connections in the community. Let's save you some money on family outings now. L&A Libraries has beefed up its Community Pass program. Programming and Outreach Coordinator Kate Wilson telling MyFM that cardholders can borrow passes for attractions including Fort Henry, Upper Canada Village, and Ontario Parks for up to a week.
3: So you check out the pass, you go to the place for free. Most passes are 2 adults, 2 children, sometimes 3 children. Each pass says it right on there. And it's a great way to equalize access to these sites for everybody.
1: The free passes are available with a library card, which is also free for local residents. Game 2 of the NBA final goes tonight between the Spurs and the Knicks. New York leading it 1-0. Jays open a weekend set at home with the Orioles. Calgary hosts Winnipeg in the CFL. And Junior Hawks football plays its only home game of the season tonight against the Belleville East Defenders. Kickoff is 6:30 at NDSS. Next time you're scrolling through your phone, visit napaneetoday.ca for more of what Greater Napanee is talking about. 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
11: The 401 is problem-free. Traffic is moving well in both directions from Belleville through Napanee, Odessa, Kingston, and Gananoque all the way to Brockville. No collisions to report. Increasing cloud tonight, a chance of showers with the risk of a thunderstorm, a low of 15. Saturday, cloudy, a chance of showers and the risk of a thunderstorm, a high of 23. Sunday, sunny with a high of 25. And Monday, sunny with a high of 25. 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

FM, TG Anani's A Whole New World, Peebo Bryson, and Regina Bell. All week long here on My FM, we've been playing Name That Tune. Your chance to win $500. Use that towards a family road trip this summer. That sounds good. You have till midnight tonight to enter our songs in Name That Tune. Here is the recap. Do you know these songs? All right, that's song number one.

0: What else have we got on the Name That Tune clue link? Come on. Think little girl screaming at the top of their lungs. And the last one? Okay, if you don't know this, you're not Canadian. We might have to kick you out of the country. So here's the deal. You have till midnight to put those songs in on our website to score $500. 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I'll help you out. I know them all. Name That Tune is my jam. I'll help you out. Playing your 90s request, Karen has been waiting. Karen, what do you got?
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0: 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Fire me a text. Let me know what you're up to tonight. Bob has been waiting on hold. Bob, what do you got for us tonight?
1: Did you see pop star Ed Sheeran has waved goodbye to his record label?
0: No.
1: I'm not an expert, but I think he might return to acting. He's great in those Chucky movies.
0: Bob, I don't think you could say that. That's not Ed Sheeran. We have your 90s movie revisit coming up tonight. A baseball movie that made every backyard feel like the World Series. Which 90s movie should you watch this weekend? We'll let you know coming up.
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8: It's a good drive along the 401. Eastbound and westbound traffic is moving nicely between Belleville and Brockville. No delays through Napanee, Odessa, Kingston, or Gananoque with no collisions reported. Increasing cloud tonight, a chance of showers with the risk of a thunderstorm, a low of 15. Saturday, cloudy, a chance of showers and the risk of a thunderstorm, a high of 23. Sunday, sunny with a high of 25. And Monday, sunny with a high of 25. 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

0: 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You're chilling out. What movie should you watch? Our recommendation, why not go back to a baseball-themed coming-of-age film that became a cult classic and remains one of the most beloved summer movies of the decade of the 90s. That movie is The Sandlot. Check that out this weekend. I know you will absolutely love it. We've got another instant request coming your way next.
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5: A good drive on the 401. Traffic is moving well between Belleville and Brockville in both directions. No trouble spots through Napanee, Odessa, Kingston, and Gananoque. No collisions reported. Increasing cloud tonight, a chance of showers with the risk of a thunderstorm, a low of 15. Saturday, cloudy, a chance of showers and the risk of a thunderstorm, a high of 23. Sunday, sunny with a high of 25. And Monday, sunny with a high of 25. 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
0: 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Paul has texted in. He says he's standing beside the barbecue pretending to check the food to avoid doing dishes. He wants to hear some Jim Blossoms. Found out about you.

0: 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Tracy, what's going on with you?
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5: 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Just follow the sunshine to 777B Highway 49, Tyndonega, Mohawk Territory. 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

0: Scott, what are you up to tonight?
1: Just driving around.
0: What can we play for you?
1: How about some Vertical Horizon?
0: Oh, good call. I like it.

0: TGI90's My FM Friday Night Together. We're looking for your text request. It's really easy. A song you want to hear, something pops in your mind, send me a text at 855-WIN-MY-FM. I would love to hear you. Quick reminder, name that tune, $500 up for grabs. You have till midnight tonight to enter the songs. We've been playing them for you all week. You have till midnight tonight to win the cash. If you're struggling on any of the songs, I will help you out. Because I'm the nicest guy you know. Just let me know, okay? Bob, you've been waiting on hold. What do you got?
1: John, did you see that the Lego Foundation has donated $97 million to bring play-based learning to children impacted by conflicts?
0: No,
1: sounds
0: nice.
1: I did the math. That's like four Lego sets.
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9: Here's Greater Napanee's three-day forecast from the MyFM Weather Center. Clouds moving in. Good chance of showers overnight. Low near 16. Chance of more showers tomorrow. Could be thunder. High 24. Mix of sun and clouds. Chance of showers on the books for Sunday. High 27. I'm Dan Blakely with Greater Napanee's breaking and local news.

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0: TG Anani's My FM, remembering the summer of 1991 and the Spin Doctors' Little Miss Can't Be Wrong. Saw them in concert with the Screaming Trees. Soul Asylum at Wonderland. It was a great show. Our 90s movie revisit. You want to watch something this weekend from the 90s? Why not spend time with Liv Tyler and Renee Zellweger? Cult favorite for anyone who spent time in the 90s hanging around music stores. Watch Empire Records. That's a great 90s flick. We've got an instant request coming up in seconds.
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1: Brad says he's got a full tank of gas. 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And he's just driving around. 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